of tracks up this hour. Some Generation, Noga Eres, Color the Night, have some Farmar for you, some Camo and Crooked, plus the sounds of Rahel, John Gravy, and other surprises. So let's just keep this late shift going. Here's a little something coming from Tove Lo, this one's Source of Life.

Shimmering sounds coming from the hills with Hold the Light. Before that, Kessie singing about touching. And even before that, Tove Lo giving us a little Source of Life. And I'm going to be the source of music right now. I got a big block of music, so we're going to get right into it right now. Got some Color of the Night. A little bit later, some Farmar, some Noga Eras. And right now, here's Generation for you featuring Young Lean. This one, Storm 2. Like an empty-

The Sounds of Rostam featuring Clairo. That one was Hardy. Before that, we had the Austrian Royalty, Camo and Crooked, hitting you with that track All Night. And we still going through the night. Your man JoJo with you a little bit after 2:30 a.m. Stick around, Sleepless Insomniacs. Got some Gerard around the bend. But right now, gonna give you a little collaboration. This one is...

Rahel getting into your ear with Nur eine Phase. Before that, we had the sounds of Gerard with Zun den Regen an. And right now, it is time for This Day in Music History. Now, on this day, on October 14th, 1969, the legendary Jackson 5 released their major label single, I Want You Back. It shot straight to number one and introduced the world to the unbelievable vocal power of an 11-year-old then Michael Jackson, fundamentally changing pop and soul music forever. Landscape changing, history changing music right there. Big shout outs to the Jackson 5. Rest in peace, Michael Jackson. You're a legend and still will always, your music will live forever. We got some music coming your way, and hopefully these artists are trying to get as big as Michael. I mean, I guess that's the goal of every artist, isn't it? Let's get into the sounds of John Gravy. This one right here is 21 Dreams. Keep it locked right here at FM Fear, because coming up at 3 a.m., FM Fear brand new, and at 4 a.m., FM 4 Sunny Side Up, and I'll see you at 5 a.m. for Morgan Grauen, y'all. Peace.

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1: 5 a.m., early morning, and what better way to start the morning than with Jiggets and Charlotte Plank singing about makeup?

your way, courtesy of Gardens. I got Ray and 070 Shake. I got the Black Keys. I've even got Fio and Sigrid. And right now, I'm going to jump up in your ear with a little Hayden Arp. This one here is Well Wisher, Wet Kisser.

Four tracks in a row, Little Jewels, Into the Sun. Before that, Gudrun von Luxembourg featuring Eloi with Moving Water. And even before that, Tiffany Day and Slayer with Constantly. And starting off that block, Hayden Arp with Well Wisher, Wet Kisser. Keep it locked right here, folks, because coming up a little bit later on in the show, got something special for you. But right now, speaking of special, gonna continue on with a whole lot of music, some Sigrid, some Frio, some sounds from We Walk Walls, and right now, here's Hot Chip. This one.

Scandinavian flavor, courtesy of Sigrid. That one was Jellyfish. Before that, we had Fio with Heiligenschein. And even before that, We Walk Walls with Curiosity Doesn't Suit You Well. Speaking of curiosity, if you're curious of what's going on in the world of Austrian homegrown music, Sound Park, that is your place. Trust me. Go there. 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It's your place to find out all the great artists that come from where you come from. 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And just check out the whole website. There's all sorts of great coverage over there to keep you in the know of what's going on in the FM4 universe. In the universe of music, I got that angle for you in just a little bit. But right now, here's the Naked and Famous with Young Blood.

That was Gardens with Thundersteeler, and we're getting close to 6 a.m., folks. Just looking up at the clock, time flies when you're having fun, and it's been real. It's been fun, and it's been real fun, but it's time for your man Joe to stretch the arms, stretch the legs, gonna exit stage right. Morning show is about to get in here. You know what they're gonna do. They're gonna get you over that hump of Wednesday so we can get rolling downhill to the weekend, because we all love weekends. That's when most of us get a whole lot of our free time. In the meantime, I'm going to be dropping a little bit more in your ear. I got a little bit more Morgan Growen left for you. So some sounds coming your way from Bauer, the Black Keys. And right now, here's Ray and 070 Shake. This one's Escapism. I'll see you tomorrow for Sleepless and Morgan Growen. And I'm out of here. See ya!

0: nothing, so there's nothing to regret. Uh-huh. 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Mm.
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0: Addison Pack and Corday, and there, a good day on this Wednesday morning, the 14th of October. It's almost 6 o'clock,
1: FM4,
0: which means it's time for the news. And in the headlines this morning, Russian attacks hit a key energy facility in Kyiv, and Pope Leo is diagnosed with lung cancer. Here's Simon Fritz and the FM4 news. Good morning to you, Simon.
2: Good morning. There's been a series of explosions in the Ukrainian capital Kyiv following renewed overnight Russian strikes. Writing on social media, President Volodymyr Zelensky said a ballistic missile attack hit a critical energy facility and a residential building. Two people are reported to have been killed and 21 injured. The BBC's Dan Johnson has more.
3: Ballistic missiles have again struck Kyiv before the sirens sounded, warning people to take shelter. When it happened the night before, there was speculation America had cut off access to key intelligence, enabling Ukraine to track incoming threats. Donald Trump denied that was the case.
4: Have we stopped sharing intel with Ukraine?
5: No, we haven't. We helped them. But we're really helping them get to a final answer. We want the war ended.
3: But President Zelensky said another attack had been launched without Ukraine receiving any advance warning from its partners.
2: The Vatican has announced that Pope Leo has been diagnosed with lung cancer. The confirmation came hours after the 71-year-old pontiff underwent surgery, removing the entire lower lobe of his right lung after a growth had been detected in an early stage during a routine checkup. Officials say the procedure was successful and without complications. A court in the U.S. state of Nevada has sentenced a former gang leader to 40 years in prison for his role in the murder of the rapper Tupac Shakur in Las Vegas in 1996. Prosecutors allege that although Dwayne Davis did not fire the gun himself, he was the ringleader of the group that carried out the drive-by shooting. They said he supplied the gun and arranged the shooting to avenge an attack on his nephew. To sports now and football, where Austria's women's national team beat Kosovo 4-0 in Vienna last night to advance to the World Cup playoff final. Tom Midler reports.
6: Austria are now just one round away from a first ever Women's World Cup appearance. Marie-Thérèse Herbinger fired into the top corner early on to settle any Austrian nerves and build on the 2-1 first leg lead. Second half goals from Sarah Puntigam, Virginia Kirchberger and Eileen Campbell added gloss to the scoreline, making it a 6-1 aggregate victory over Kosovo. In the final playoff round, Austria will face Switzerland after they completed an emphatic 9-3 win of their own. The deciding tie will take place over two legs in late November and early December. Tom Midler, FM4 News.
2: Today's weather is cloudy to start in much of Austria with rain showers in parts, but clearing up throughout the day into a partially sunny afternoon. Highs range from 12 to 20 degrees.
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0: 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Good morning, it's Wednesday, we're halfway to the weekend and today's a very special birthday.
9: Ja, heute vor 100 Jahren ist das erste Winnie-Pooh-Buch erschienen. Ein Bär, der den ganzen Tag ohne Honig isst, mit seinen Freunden abhängt, keine Hosen trägt, das klingt ganz nach mir, der hat das Leben verstanden.
0: Yeah, absolutely, zero career ambition, questionable fashion choices, I'm not talking about you. Permanently looking for snacks, role model.
9: Also machen wir es doch heute wie Winnie-Pooh, wenig Stress, viel gute Musik und vielleicht Honig zum Frühstück.
0: Ja, yeah, welcome to Wednesday morning on FM4.
8: 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And Alex Wagner.
10: Party in the park, party in the bush, party under the bridge, party at the restaurant, party at the club, party in the day, party in my house, party on the way to the party at the park, party in the bush, party under the bridge, party at the restaurant, party at the club, party in the day, party in my house, party on the...

bush, party under the bridge, party at the restaurant, party at the club, party in the day, party in my house, party on the way to the party at the park, party in the bush, party under the bridge, party at the restaurant, party at the club, party in the day, party in my house, party on the park, party in the bush, party under the bridge, party at the restaurant, party at the club, party in the day, party in my house, party on the way to the park.

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0: Blue bottoms I'm wearing today, jeans. 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I made a mistake this morning by putting on that pair of socks that, you know, the sneaker socks, and you wear them with the sneakers and they don't stay up.
1: Yeah.
0: And they keep rolling down into your sneaker. I made that mistake, but it was too late. Obviously, when you're getting up at like 4 in the morning, then you can't go back.
1: I thought choosing your job was the mistake here, to get up at 4 in the morning. 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
0: socks. 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

0: MGMT Electric Feel. It's 6:38 on this Wednesday morning, and it is the 14th of October. We already said it's 100 years since the release of the first Winnie the Pooh book today. And if it is also your birthday, then happy birthday to you too. And secondly, did you know that you're also sharing your birthday with R&B singer Usher?
1: Usher. Happy Birthday auch an Usher. Heute am Mittwoch, ein Usher-Mittwoch also.
0: Oh Gott.
1: Okay. Einmal.
0: Okay, Hut ab, Alex.
1: Dieser Witz kam überraschend, oder?
0: Way to usher in the new song.
1: Let's stop it and play some music.
0: All right.

0: Coffee and a Frühstückskipferl, maybe?
1: Mindestens.
0: Glass of water, too. That never does anybody any harm. 6:45 on Wednesday morning. And if you've been active on social media, you might have stumbled across Brian Johnson, the biohacker. Now, his goal is to try to live forever by combating aging.
1: Ja, Projekt Blueprint nennt er das Ganze. 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
0: Yeah, and his methods are also ethically questionable. For example, he used his son's blood as part of his method to stay younger. And this year, his girlfriend Kate Tolo also started a project involving her body. Her goal, to be the most measured woman. But what does that mean exactly? Lauren Foster took a closer look.
2: Every single day on a regular day, I'm going to do 80 things, 80 tasks. This will be things like measuring my hormones, doing red light, measuring my brain age, my face age.
3: Kate Tolo's day is everything but average now. But why is she doing all of this? According to her, her motivation is to help contribute knowledge to women's biology and health, which is much needed looking at the gender health gap. For decades, medical research and treatments were developed by men for men. Women have long been underrepresented in this field, and as a result, medical dosages are often incorrect and diseases are misdiagnosed or diagnosed late because symptoms just manifest differently. Tolo herself is a victim of such a long-winded and late diagnosis.
2: I have endometriosis, and for the last 7 years, I've been dealing with those symptoms before I got my official diagnosis.
3: To confirm endometriosis, often a surgery is required, which Tolo did not want to do. So a further goal of hers is to find and develop a quick, non-invasive way to diagnose and possibly even treat this widespread disease for women. While Tolo is definitely sending a message and representing the lack of research done on women's biology and health, she is also raising a few eyebrows, mostly in connection with her already controversial boyfriend, Brian Johnson.
4: My name is Brian Johnson. I've been spending millions of dollars creating an anti-aging protocol.
3: Since the beginning of Kate Tolo's public quest, the perception of the couple, but also particularly of Brian Johnson, have shifted and become more positive. Johnson is coming off as the loving, concerned boyfriend, pouring money into her health and research, and it has people online taking a liking to him again. On top of her health quest, Tolo sees Brian's image as her job as well. And she once said in an interview, quote, "From day one, I've seen my job as how can I help the world understand Brian and who he is?" Criticism and questionable aspects of Tolo's quest aside, here's to hoping she is successful in her goal to contribute knowledge towards women's biology and health.
1: Ja, und obwohl beides bisher abgestritten haben, die Frage liegt natürlich nahe, wer von möglichen neuen medizinischen Erkenntnissen denn am meisten profitiert. Immerhin ist Kate Tolo auch Mitgründerin von Blueprint und wahrscheinlich werden es die beiden selber sein.
0: Wahrscheinlich.

0: I just like it innit. My dime is an entertainment, sometimes dancing, sometimes singing. Everybody we know is sinning. Shit.
1: Little Sims. 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
1: 7 o'clock. On this Wednesday morning, time for the news. Pope Leo is diagnosed with lung cancer. And Yemen's Houthis launch new attacks against Saudi Arabia. Here's Simon Fritz with the FM4 news.
3: Good morning. The Vatican has announced that Pope Leo has been diagnosed with lung cancer. The confirmation came hours after the 71-year-old pontiff underwent surgery, removing the lower lobe of his right lung after a growth had been detected there. The BBC's Paul Moss reports.
4: It was during a routine checkup that doctors discovered what they called a nodule on the Pope's right lung. But it was only after removing it that they were able to state this was a cancerous growth. The exact diagnosis, lung adenocarcinoma, is a common form of cancer. And even before surgery, the Pope himself emphasized that the growth had been spotted at an early stage. He's now due to spend a week resting, and plans for a papal visit to Uruguay, Argentina, and Peru next month are still due to go ahead.
3: Power outages have been reported across the Ukrainian capital Kyiv following Russian airstrikes on energy facilities and a residential building. The mayor, Vitaly Klitschko, said 2 people were killed in the attack. 21 others are reported to have been injured. Ukraine's president, Volodymyr Zelensky, said that for the second night in a row, there had been no advanced warning from Ukraine's allies. Saudi Arabia says 4 people have been wounded by debris from 2 Houthi missiles that it intercepted over the capital Riyadh. The Saudi Civil Defense Agency said 15 homes were damaged. The authorities said a Houthi ballistic missile had also caused a fire at an administrative building belonging to the state-owned oil company Aramco. Earlier, the Houthis had issued evacuation warnings for Riyadh's airport and 2 Aramco facilities. And Ukraine and Moldova have taken a step forward in their bid for European Union membership. Talks on 2 key areas began yesterday in Luxembourg. Rosie Waits has more.
5: The move came after Ukrainian lawmakers passed legislation protecting the rights of Hungarian speakers and other minorities, removing a major hurdle in Kyiv's bid for membership. Negotiations covering the EU's internal market and competitiveness and growth have now begun. These cover the free movement of goods, services and workers, and EU policies related to taxation, digital transformation and research. The decision is seen by Ukraine and Moldova as a sign that their reform efforts are paying off. However, issues such as high levels of corruption and poor economic organization, particularly in Ukraine, will make rapid integration into the EU difficult. Rosie Waits, FM4 News.
3: Today's weather is cloudy to start in much of Austria with rain showers in parts, but clearing up throughout the day into a partially sunny afternoon. Highs range from 12 to 20 degrees.
1: Thanks, Simon.
6: Let's wake up.
1: Yeah, good morning. Do you trust your TV?
7: Nur wenn ORF läuft.
1: All right, well, OpenAI just found a listening device plugged into the USB port of a TV in their executive meeting room, wrapped in toilet paper.
7: Ja, ein Ingenieur, der schon für Meta und Microsoft gearbeitet hat, wird verdächtigt, vertrauliche Konferenzen abgehört zu haben. Ihm drohen bis zu 5 Jahre Haft und eine Geldstrafe von 250.000 US-Dollar.
1: And here we are thinking that OpenAI was spying on us and our data.
7: Ooh.
1: Good morning.
8: With Julie McCarthy and Alex Wagner.

0: Scofie DNA. It's exactly 11 minutes past 7 on this Wednesday. And good news for girls fans. Lena Dunham. Yeah, four completely dysfunctional friends navigating life, love and terrible decisions in New York. That series, well, they're coming back.
1: Ja, 10 Jahre nach dem Serienfinale gibt's 5 neue Folgen und angekündigt wurde das Ganze gestern mit einem ziemlich lustigen Instagram-Reel. Die Originalbesetzung trifft sich zum Videocall.
2: We used to spend like every summer together, you know, doing this thing that we do, making this show. And is it something that you would want to do again? Are you free next summer?
3: I mean, as long as it's not too much of a commitment, I'm not doing like a year.
2: Yeah, one summer's worth.
4: I'm in.
5: What's up, ladies?
4: Hi.
5: What are we doing next summer?
2: Girls. Would you want to do girls again next summer?
5: I'm in. But only because you trash cans need constant supervision.
2: I have a question, though. Seriously, can we still call it girls? Because we're like old as f***.
0: Girls Gold.
1: Nur Adam Driver wahrscheinlich wird nicht dabei sein, mit von der Partie sein. Der ist ein bisschen zu bekannt mittlerweile,
0: yeah,
1: aber egal.
0: He wasn't in the call either, so I guess that's true. Filming starts next summer. And now the girls are in their 40s. Same people, hopefully slightly better decisions or not.
1: Vielleicht nicht.
0: It wouldn't be half as entertaining. And this song, well, it goes right back to the first season. All the memories with Robin and Dancing on My Own.
1: Ich freue mich auf Girls.
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0: Time for the news, and in the headlines this hour, Pope Leo is diagnosed with cancer, and the man accused of organizing an attack on the Nord Stream pipeline stands trial. Here's Simon Fritz and the FM4 News.
2: Good morning. The Vatican has announced that Pope Leo has been diagnosed with lung cancer. The confirmation came hours after the 71-year-old pontiff underwent surgery after a growth had been detected in his right lung. NPR's Megan Williams reports.
3: The Vatican says tests during Tuesday's operation confirmed the 71-year-old pope has lung adenocarcinoma, the most common form of lung cancer. Surgeons at Rome's Gemelli Hospital removed the lower lobe of his right lung in what his lead surgeon described as an attempt to make the procedure curative. The minimally invasive operation lasted about 90 minutes, and the Vatican says there were no complications. Leo woke normally from the anesthetic and is resting in his hospital room. The cancer was discovered after a recent routine health check found a small growth on his lung.
2: Two leaders of India's youth protest movement, the Cockroach Junta Party, have been jailed for 5 days on allegations of trespassing. The group's founder, Abhijit Dibke, said the pair had been arrested for raising the Indian flag at a well-known protest site in Delhi. Last week, thousands of supporters of the movement were detained as the government attempted to prevent demonstrations calling for the resignation of India's election chief. A Ukrainian man is due to stand trial in Germany today on charges of organizing the operation that blew up the Nord Stream gas pipelines. The explosions cut off Western Europe's largest source of Russian natural gas. The suspect and the Ukrainian government have both denied any involvement. The BBC's Jessica Parker has more.
4: Images of gas gushing to the surface of the Baltic Sea 4 years ago prompted the world to ask, who could have blown up parts of these major pipelines that run from Russia to Germany? A Ukrainian man, named under German privacy rules as Serhii K, is scheduled to go on trial here in Hamburg. Prosecutors say that in 2022, he'd been an officer in the Ukrainian army. He's suspected of leading a team to lay explosives using a rented yacht. Allegedly, this was on behalf of Ukrainian state agencies to prevent Russia from using revenues to fund its full-scale invasion.
2: And a court in the U.S. state of Nevada has sentenced a former gang leader to 40 years in prison for his role in the murder of the rapper Tupac Shakur in Las Vegas in 1996. Prosecutors allege that although Dwayne Davis did not fire the gun himself, he was the ringleader of the group that carried out the drive-by shooting. They said he supplied the gun and arranged the shooting to avenge an attack on his nephew. Today's weather is cloudy to start in much of Austria with rain showers in parts, but clearing up throughout the day into a partially sunny afternoon. Highs range from 12 to 20 degrees.
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0: Good morning. We hope you had a great night's sleep and you're ready for your day.
6: Ja, bei mir waren es 5 Stunden Schlaf. Ich hoffe, bei euch ein bisschen mehr.
0: Well, you know, Tina Turner needed up to 12 hours of sleep.
7: And what time do you normally start your day? Because aren't you a late riser?
8: I sleep until 1.
9: In the afternoon?
8: Yeah, I get 10 to 12 hours. Yeah,
9: you know what time I wake
8: That's
9: up?
8: Funny.
9: What? I wake up at 2 o'clock in the morning. In the morning to do the morning news. And you wake up at 1 in the afternoon.
8: When do you get your 8 hours that you need?
9: I don't get 8 hours.
8: Well, you're going to die early.
0: No more bad conscience for sleeping in, says Tina Turner. Happy Wednesday.
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1: Biennale, das internationale Filmfestival auf FM4.
2: Yeah, the Biennale is kicking off next week and we're playing a little game now with Christiane. You're still there, are you? You haven't run away from us.
3: Yes.
2: Okay. Yeah, we're giving away a big Biennale package, including the train fare to Vienna, an overnight stay, and tickets for the opening movie. So do you have a favorite soundtrack, would you say, that you go, I love that soundtrack to that movie?
3: Not at the moment. So, of course, there are some I like because I know them, but I would say, so at the moment, it's the soundtrack of Babylon Berlin, for instance, yeah? But this is a serious, yeah, so...
4: Aber trotzdem ein guter Soundtrack. Yeah. Wir spielen jetzt mit dir ein Spiel über Filmmusik und wir haben Musik aus Filmen semi-professionell pfeifen lassen und du musst erkennen, aus welchem Film das ist.
3: Okay.
2: All right.
3: All right. Let's start.
2: Let's go.

0: klingelt
1: Fluch
0: da was.
1: Fluch der Karibik.
0: Hervorragend. Yeah,
1: Pirates of the Caribbean.
2: Very, very good. Listen to this.
1: Yeah. So.
0: Aha. Jack Sparrow.
2: Ja, our Pfeiferinnen sind wirklich gut, oder?
1: Ja, absolutely.
2: All right. Okay, the next soundtrack is...

0: klingelt was.
1: What do you think? What do you think? Very famous Kinderfilm with a beautiful.
2: It's not Vicky. Heidi maybe? No.
0: Nein.
1: Okay, maybe.
0: Auflösung.
1: Yeah. Wait.
2: Peter Pan?
1: Don't say anything, Alex. You know it now?
0: Let it snow.
2: Oh. Die Eiskönigin.
0: Frozen. Genau.
1: Alright, yes. Well done, Christiana,
0: du hast es geschafft.
2: It was quite a challenge, really.
1: It was very hard. I have to say, I was a bit clueless, to be honest. But well done. You are coming to Vienna. You are going to the Viennale. You are staying overnight. You are going to the party. You're doing all of it, courtesy of FMV at the
2: Thanks
1: Viennale.
2: Thanks such a lot. Really. I'm so glad. Really.
1: Brilliant. We're delighted for you as well. Have a lot of fun. And we're going to leave you with a Five song by Gorillaz now. Stay on the line so we can get your details.
2: Thank you.
1: Cheers.
2: And have a great one.
1: You too.
2: Bye-bye.
1: Thank you. Bye.
2: Thank you.

0: Manchmal muss man über die kleinen Dinge im Leben schon zufrieden sein. I'm still alive.
1: The flicker of light, exactly. Ah, yeah. So, I don't know if you heard about it. I've been laughing all morning about this, I have to say. Donald Trump has a new White House press secretary, Katie Zachariah. And her first press conference yesterday was, let's say, memorable to say the least, especially when she accidentally confused her husband with Donald Trump.
2: And something President Trump is delivering on, just like he delivers on every promise. So my president, excuse me, my husband, that's a good one. And now we have a booming economy and a great relationship with Venezuela. I want to thank President Trump for his trust that he has placed in me. I have wanted to work for him for a very long time.
0: War dann auch nach wenigen Minuten wieder zurück.
1: With, and you had to look at her paper and say, with, oh yeah, Venezuela. Where is that again? it wasn't the only awkward moment either. She read mostly from those prepared notes. It was very obvious. She took questions from just 3 reporters and then wrapped the whole thing up after just 14 minutes.
0: Ja, die Kritik war ziemlich heftig. Ein ehemaliger Trump-Mitarbeiter bezeichnete den Auftritt sogar als Trainwreck,
1: yeah,
0: also
1: wirklich.
0: Als komplette Katastrophe. Yeah. Zachariah war früher bei Fox News und gerade wird darüber gestritten, ob sie überhaupt zugelassene Anwältin ist oder nicht.
1: Yeah, I mean, Trump himself thought she did an excellent job. Yeah, the only person she didn't confuse was him. And he had stated that Zachariah was an attorney at law. And when the press asked which state she had passed the bar exam in, the reply from Zachariah herself was repeatedly, I moved to China. Repeatedly. Make it all make
0: China,
1: sense.
0: China, China.
1: Yeah, we're going to have a lot of fun with this one, let me tell you.

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0: Time for the news and in the headlines. Russia launches a major attack against Ukrainian energy infrastructure and Pope Leo is diagnosed with lung cancer. Here's Simon Fritz and the FM4 News.
2: Good morning. Ukraine's president, Volodymyr Zelensky, says 600,000 people have been left without power after a major Russian attack on Kyiv. He said 39 ballistic missiles and 120 drones had been launched at energy facilities and critical infrastructure overnight. Zelensky said that for the second night in a row, there had been no advanced warning from Ukraine's allies before the attacks. U.S. President Donald Trump has denied suggestions that the U.S. has stopped sharing intelligence with Kyiv. U.S. federal agents say they've arrested a Saudi national employed by the artificial intelligence firm OpenAI and charged him with concealing a recording device in a conference room at one of the company's offices. The BBC's Clitzia Sala reports.
3: Abdurrahman Al-Fasan had worked as an engineer for OpenAI, the company behind ChatGPT, since July last year, but has now been dismissed and arrested. The FBI says he concealed the recording device by wrapping it in toilet paper and attaching it inside a television in his employer's conference room. It says the 35-year-old intended to capture sensitive information about OpenAI's superintelligence technology. It's still unclear what the device recorded. The authorities have not accused Al-Fasan or Saudi Arabia, which is a close U.S. ally, of spying activity.
2: The Vatican has announced that Pope Leo has been diagnosed with lung cancer. The confirmation came hours after the 71-year-old pontiff underwent surgery, removing the lower lobe of his right lung after a growth had been detected in an early stage during a routine checkup. Officials say the procedure was successful and without complications. And a judge in Innsbruck is set to decide today whether to transfer the former property tycoon René Benko from prison to house arrest. Rosie Waits has more.
4: Benko has served about 9 months of a 30-month sentence for insolvency fraud. An investigation into crimes potentially committed in the collapse of the Signa Property Group, founded by Benko, is still ongoing. He's due in court again in November in another bankruptcy and fraud case. Benko's lawyer, Norbert Vess, said a transfer to house arrest with an ankle monitor would allow his client to better prepare for future court cases, citing his right to a fair trial. If released from prison, Benko would move into a small rented apartment in Innsbruck. Rosie Waits, FM4 News.
2: Today's weather is cloudy to start in much of Austria with rain showers in parts, but clearing up throughout the day into a partially sunny afternoon. Highs range from 12 to 20 degrees.
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0: Good morning. It's Wednesday, the 14th of October. We're officially halfway through the working week already, and today is actually World Standards Day.
6: Also quasi ein Feiertag für alle, die ihr Leben im Griff haben. Yeah. Wir fühlen uns nicht angesprochen,
0: no,
6: Julie, oder?
0: Nicht. Our standards are pretty simple, though. Good music, strong coffee, and no unnecessary meetings. Let's hope for that.
6: Oh, fingers crossed.
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0: When you know, you know.
1: Dip, dip.
0: You know. Einzelteile.
1: Oh.
0: The cheese. The cheese is coming out now.
1: But the cheese
0: now.
1: Is selling. Mm.
0: The cheese sells. I love cheese, actually. It's 9:15. What day is it? Wednesday. Yes. Okay. We're into the last hour, you can tell. Now, if you've been active on social media, you might have stumbled across Brian Johnson, and not the dude from AC/DC. No, he's the biohacker. And his goal is to try to live forever by combating aging.
1: Ja, Projekt Blueprint nennt er das Ganze. 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
0: Yeah, and his methods are also ethically questionable. For example, he used his son's blood as part of his method to stay younger as well. Yeah. And this year, his girlfriend, Kate Tolo, also started a project involving her body. Her goal, to become the world's most measured woman. But what does that mean exactly? Lauren Foster took a closer look.
2: Every single day on a regular day, I'm going to do 80 things, 80 tasks. This will be things like measuring my hormones, doing red light, measuring my brain age, my face age.
3: Yeah, Kate Tolo's day is everything but average now. But why is she doing all of this? According to her, her motivation is to help contribute knowledge to women's biology and health, which is much needed looking at the gender health gap. For decades, medical research and treatments were developed by men for men. Women have long been underrepresented in this field, and as a result, medical dosages are often incorrect and diseases are misdiagnosed or diagnosed late because symptoms just manifest differently. Tolo herself is a victim of such a long-winded and late diagnosis.
4: I have endometriosis, and for the last 7 years, I've been dealing with those symptoms before I got my official diagnosis.
3: To confirm endometriosis, often a surgery is required, which Tolo did not want to do. So a further goal of hers is to find and develop a quick, non-invasive way to diagnose and possibly even treat this widespread disease for women. While Tolo is definitely sending a message and representing the lack of research done on women's biology and health, she is also raising a few eyebrows, mostly in connection with her already controversial boyfriend, Brian Johnson.
5: My name is Brian Johnson. I've been spending millions of dollars creating an anti-aging protocol.
3: Since the beginning of Kate Tolo's public quest, the perception of the couple, but also particularly of Brian Johnson, have shifted and become more positive. Johnson is coming off as a loving, concerned boyfriend, pouring money into her health and research, and it has people online taking a liking to him again. On top of her health quest, Tolo sees Brian's image as her job as well. And she once said in an interview, quote, "From day one, I've seen my job as, how can I help the world understand Brian and who he is?" Criticism and questionable aspects of Tolo's quest aside, here's to hoping she is successful in her goal to contribute knowledge towards women's biology and health.
1: Ja, und obwohl es beide bisher abgestritten haben, es stellt sich natürlich die Frage, wer von möglichen neuen medizinischen Erkenntnissen am meisten profitiert. 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
0: Naja,
1: man weiß es nicht.
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One more dance before we go. 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

0: right, Alex and Julie, thanks very much for the morning show. I'm Steve Crilly and
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0: It is 10 a.m. Here are the headlines. Russia launches a major attack on Ukrainian energy infrastructure. And Rene Benko will be transferred to house arrest. Here's Simon Fritz with the FM4 News. Good morning, Simon.
2: Good morning. Ukraine's President Volodymyr Zelensky says 600,000 people have been left without power after a major Russian attack on Kyiv. He said 39 ballistic missiles and 120 drones had been launched at energy facilities and critical infrastructure overnight. Zelensky said that for the second night in a row, there had been no advanced warning from Ukraine's allies before the attacks. U.S. President Donald Trump has denied suggestions that the U.S. stopped sharing intelligence with Kyiv. The Ukrainian MP Kira Rudik says the information is vital for minimizing casualties.
3: The intelligence that we are receiving from the United States is specifically about the launches of the ballistic missiles from Russia's territory. And this information usually allows us to start the air raid sirens first and give people those couple of minutes that can be life or death.
2: The Vatican has announced that Pope Leo has been diagnosed with lung cancer. The confirmation came hours after the 71-year-old pontiff underwent surgery, removing the lower lobe of his right lung after a growth had been detected in an early stage during a routine checkup. Officials say the procedure was successful and without complications. A Ukrainian man is due to stand trial in Germany today after being accused of organizing the operation that blew up the Nord Stream gas pipelines in 2022. The explosions cut off Western Europe's largest source of Russian natural gas. The BBC's Jessica Parker has more.
4: Significantly, what the prosecutors allege is that Serhiy K and his team were acting on behalf or by order of Ukrainian state agencies. Now, German prosecutors haven't given more details as to exactly what they mean by that, but both Serhiy K and Ukraine have denied involvement. But this, of course, it's a politically sensitive case for Germany because Chancellor Friedrich Merz is a major backer of Kyiv following Russia's full-scale invasion of Ukraine, which of course happened around 7 months before these explosions took place.
2: And a judge in Innsbruck has decided to transfer the former real estate tycoon Rene Benko from prison to house arrest. Benko has served around 9 months of his 30-month sentence for insolvency fraud, but is due in court again next month in another bankruptcy and fraud case. His lawyer argued that transfer to house arrest with an ankle monitor allows his client to better prepare for future court cases, citing his right to a fair trial. Today's weather is cloudy to start in much of Austria with rain showers in parts, but clearing up throughout the day into a partially sunny afternoon. Highs range from 12 to 20 degrees.
0: All right, Simon, thanks very much. Yep. Oh, and by the way, today is International Nackspeisen Day. So in order to celebrate, I've already been down to the Konditorei, as you'd expect.
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0: I may need to make two or three journeys down there again later on this morning, just to be on the safe side.

They are such a good Austrian band, Press Yes, and On the Run. Now, here's a song about the feeling you get the next day after you've been partying rather hard the night before. It comes from indie band Foster the People, and it's where Mark Foster brings his best vocals forward. This is Helena Beat.

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1: Repeat, repeat. Run this shit back for me.

0: That's over Mono, After the Rain, two guys from Wales who keep festival tents dancing. Now, Mickey Blanco has worked with just about everyone from Kanye West to Madonna. And whenever on stage, well, that promises to be a real party. Mickey Blanco has been dubbed by the world's media as one of the most fascinating rappers of this generation. In the first 5 years, well, there's been tours of the world with Björk, recorded tracks with Tricky, Basement, Jax, amassing a legion of fans, including stars like Grimes and Jean-Paul Gaultier. I could go on. Oh, he's also coming to Austria on the 19th. What day's the 19th? I believe that's Monday. Das Werk in Vienna. Oh, and here's his new single, in which Mickey Blanco plays homage to his beloved New York City. This is a great track. It's called NYC Dogs.
1: Take him off the leash.

So right now, I need everybody to put their hands up. 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Just like that. Okay, now, I need everybody to open your mouths and stick out your tongues. 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
0: Just got 11 a.m. Here are the headlines. Russia attacks Ukrainian energy infrastructure. And Turkish police shut down an opposition TV station. Here's Simon Fritz with the FM4 News. Good morning, Simon.
2: Good morning. Russia has launched a massive overnight attack on Ukrainian energy infrastructure, targeting facilities in the capital Kyiv, its surrounding region, and Kharkiv. At least 6 people were killed and 600,000 have been left without power. President Volodymyr Zelensky said that there had been no advanced warning from Ukraine's allies before the attacks. The BBC's Dan Johnson has more.
3: Ukraine relies on US satellite systems to track Russian missiles in order to issue alerts and to try to shoot them down. During the past 2 nights, ballistic missiles have struck targets in the capital without any warning, before air raid sirens could be sounded. President Zelensky's military advisor said Starlink access had also been restricted, clearly not a coincidence, he said, and linked to the current political situation. Ukraine relies on the satellite communication system to control drones heading towards Russian targets. President Zelensky says the US threatened to restrict intelligence if he didn't sign up to Donald Trump's energy ceasefire. The US president yesterday denied withholding intel and claimed he was still helping Ukraine.
2: The main private opposition TV channel in Turkey has been raided and shut down by police. The Istanbul-based Halk TV said its employees had been prevented from entering the building. The government has appointed an administrator to run its parent company. Halk TV had been threatened with closure last year over its critical tone towards President Recep Tayyip Erdogan. Austria's finance minister and vice chancellor designate Markus Matterbauer has spoken for the first time about the restructuring process within the SPÖ. Rosie Waits reports.
4: Approval ratings for the Social Democrats have fallen below 15%, leading to a change of course earlier this month. Markus Matterbauer, who's currently battling cancer, will take over the office of vice-chancellor from Andreas Babler next year. But he told Ö1's Morgan Janell that he won't consider taking over leadership of the SPÖ from Babler until a later date. He said he remains loyal to Babler but declined to comment on whether he'll be given a ministerial post. He also announced that the finance ministry has revised its deficit forecast for the coming year from 3.5% to 3.6%. Matterbauer said higher interest rates across the US are to blame. Rosie Waits, FM4 News.
2: And a judge in Innsbruck has decided to transfer the former real estate tycoon René Benko from prison to house arrest. Benko has served around 9 months of his 30-month sentence for insolvency fraud, but is due in court again next month on another bankruptcy and fraud case. His lawyer argued that transfer to house arrest with an ankle monitor would allow him to better prepare for future court cases. Today's weather is cloudy to start in much of Austria with rain showers in parts, but clearing up throughout the day into a partially sunny afternoon. Highs range from 12 to 20 degrees.
0: Simon, thanks very much.
5: It's for me.
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0: Oh, and by the way, today is Bring Your Teddy to Work or School Day. So, of course, you don't mind if I just put him over there in the corner. Right next to the Labubu doll, which is always here, of course.
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0: Swimming Pool and Bo Neptune and Direct with it. And I don't know about you, but a gentleman in my time of life likes to go out now and again. And here's someone we can go and see, Bibica. Bibica, of course, tells stories somewhere between megalomania and everyday chaos, sometimes with a wink and a smile as well. Now, he released his new album, Rock and Roll Star, in July. His live shows around the place are full of energy and charisma and a good dose of Viennese grumpiness as well, which is never entirely serious. And he recently told us about what really makes a good show.
1: Ja, halt einfach, wenn die Crowd voll mitgeht, wenn ich das Gefühl habe, wenn sie laut singen, so. Das ist, glaube ich, so das größte Zeichen, das geil war. Und halt auch hat viel mit mir zu tun, so mein eigenes so Pacing.

0: And at the moment, Bibica is on tour. Yesterday, he was in Dornbirn. And today, the Alte Schlachthof Wels is looking forward to seeing him. And tomorrow, it's the cello in Oslev. Oh, and by the way, FM4 is presenting Bibica 2027 on April 9th. 2027 next year, he'll be playing at the Music Hall Innsbruck there. For more details, just simply go here.
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That's Joy Denalane. I miss the summer already. Yes, of course we do. Now, if you grew up in the early 2000s and had a love for indie rock and all things indie, it's a big chance you are also a fan of Death Cab for Cutie. And here's now one of their finest numbers, built on layers and layers of guitars. And a good one for this time of year as well, Autumn Love.

Kenya Grace and Strangers here on FM Fear. Victoria Monet is someone who's extremely talented, because before she broke out as a solo artist in her own right, she spent over a decade as a major songwriter. In fact, she was one of the most in-demand songwriters around. She's already won something like 3 Grammy Awards and been nominated tons of times as well. And she's someone who keeps on really taking your breath away every time she releases something. And this is her brand new song. In it, she teams up with César. It's all about the agony of letting a good thing slip away. It's called See You in My Dreams.

0: That's Talter, makes very cool sounds like that one. The track is called Easy.
1: FM 4.
0: Now it's 12 midday. Here are the headlines this hour. Rene Benko moves from prison to house arrest. And Donald Trump denies he's withholding life-saving intelligence from Ukraine. Here's Paul Brennan with the FM 4 News. Good afternoon, Paul.
2: Good afternoon.

0: Steve, a court in Innsbruck has granted Reni Benko's request to be released from prison to house arrest with an ankle monitor. Rosie Waits reports.
1: An investigation into crimes potentially committed in the collapse of the Signa property group founded by Benko is still ongoing. The former property tycoon has been in pre-trial detention since January 2025. He's been convicted of insolvency-related fraud in the two cases from the investigation to reach trial so far and is due in court again in November. Benko is expected to move into a 60-square-metre rented apartment in Innsbruck later this week. The Public Prosecutor's Office for Economic Crimes has appealed against the court's decision to release him. Rosie Waits, FM Fear News.
0: Ukrainian officials say six people are dead and 600,000 residents have been left without power following a major Russian attack on Kyiv, which struck energy facilities and critical infrastructure. President Volodymyr Zelensky says that for the second night in a row, there were no advance warnings from Ukraine's allies before the attacks. President Trump denies suggestions that the U.S. has stopped sharing intelligence with Kyiv. Ukrainian MP Kira Rudik says information from the Pentagon is vital for minimizing casualties.
2: The intelligence that we are receiving from the United States is specifically about the launches of the ballistic missiles from Russia's territory. And this information usually allows us to start the air raid sirens first and give people those couple of minutes that can be life or death.
0: A Ukrainian man goes on trial today in Germany, accused of organizing the operation that blew up the Nord Stream gas pipelines in 2022. Those explosions cut off Western Europe's largest source of Russian natural gas. The BBC's Jessica Parker is in the courtroom in Hamburg.
3: Images of gas gushing to the surface of the Baltic Sea 4 years ago prompted the world to ask, who could have blown up parts of these major pipelines that run from Russia to Germany? Prosecutors say that in 2022, a Ukrainian man named under German privacy rules as Serhii K, suspected of leading a team to lay explosives using a rented yacht. Allegedly, this was on behalf of Ukrainian state agencies to prevent Russia from using revenues to fund its full-scale invasion.
0: This afternoon's weather mainly dry and a little clearer, with southern Austria seeing the most sunshine. Highs are ranging from 13 to 20 degrees.
4: All right, Paul, thanks very much.
5: Are you ready, fellas?
4: Yeah, pretty ready. And not long to go now till Halloween. I'm still looking out for a pumpkin, one that's a good size. Most are smaller this year due to the summer heat. But as soon as I see a big one in the shops there, hands off, it belongs to us.
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Carol G and Baby Wow. Now, around about 5 years ago, Willow Smith and Travis Barker of Blink 182, they teamed up, they created a hit. It was called Transparent Soul. In fact, it was typical of Travis to champion his style of thrash sounds. If he liked the idea, he'd be all in there as well, drumming on it.

TK Meter and Out of Luck here on FM4. Oh, up next, we have a guy who was born and raised in Norway, and he started making music there for fun when he was a teenager. And that fun thing really turned into a bit of a career, and we're very, very glad it did. The mastery of Oscar Med K. Coming up next.

A great band from Montreal, Canada, Men I Trust on FM Fear. Now, Anderson .Paak and Corday have released A Good Day. You could call it a feel-good hip-hop single. It sounds effortless. A throwback to time of optimism, yeah. And those days will return one day. Talking of being back, Dahlia Ahmed is coming up very soon with FM Fear Hot after the 1 o'clock news, which is coming up next.

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1: Es ist 13 Uhr in den Schlagzeilen. Heftige russische Angriffe auf Ukraine, Energieversorgung. Und René Benko darf Fußfessel tragen. 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Hi Paul.
2: Hi Dahlia. Russia has launched a massive overnight attack on Ukrainian energy infrastructure, targeting facilities in and around the capital Kyiv and in Kharkiv. At least 6 people were killed and 600,000 have been left without power. President Volodymyr Zelensky said there'd been no advance warning from Ukraine's allies before the attacks. The BBC's Dan Johnson has more.
3: Ukraine relies on US satellite systems to track Russian missiles in order to issue alerts and to try to shoot them down. During the past 2 nights, ballistic missiles have struck targets in the capital without any warning, before air raid sirens could be sounded. President Zelensky's military advisor said Starlink access had also been restricted, clearly not a coincidence, he said, and linked to the current political situation. Ukraine relies on the satellite communication system to control drones heading towards Russian targets. President Zelensky says the US threatened to restrict intelligence if he didn't sign up to Donald Trump's energy ceasefire. The US president

0: Yesterday denied withholding intel and claimed he was still helping Ukraine.
1: A court in Innsbruck has granted Reni Benko's request to be released from prison to house arrest with an ankle monitor. An investigation into crimes potentially committed in the collapse of his Signa property group is still ongoing. The former property tycoon has been in pre-trial detention since January 2025 and is now expected to move into a 60 square meter rented apartment in Innsbruck later this week. Birgit Fink is a court spokeswoman.
2: Es wird zunächst von der JVA die Wohnung des Herrn Benko entsprechend technisch ausgestattet, damit dieser Hausarrest auch elektronisch funktioniert. 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
1: Austria's Finance Minister and Vice Chancellor Designate Markus Marterbauer has spoken for the first time about the restructuring process within his party, the SPÖ. Simon Fritz reports.
3: Approval ratings for the Social Democrats have fallen below 15%, leading to a change of course earlier this month. Markus Marterbauer, who's currently battling cancer, will take over the office of Vice Chancellor from Andreas Babler next year. But he told the ÖN's Morgenjournal that he won't consider taking over the leadership of the SPÖ from Babler until a later date. He said he remains loyal to Babler, but declined to comment on whether he'll be given a ministerial post. Simon Fritz, FM4 News.
1: This afternoon's weather mainly dry and a little clearer, with southern Austria seeing the most sunshine. Highs are ranging from 13 to 20 degrees.
4: Thank you, Paul. Fire, fire, fire,
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0: Es ist 14 Uhr und hier sind die Schlagzeilen. René Benko darf Fußfessel tragen und Türkeis Regierung übernimmt Kontrolle über positionsnahen TV-Sender. 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
2: The court in Innsbruck has granted René Benko's request to be released from prison to house arrest with an ankle monitor. Rosie Waits reports.
3: An investigation into crimes potentially committed in the collapse of the Signa property group founded by Benko is still ongoing. The former property tycoon has been in pre-trial detention since January 2025. He's been convicted of insolvency-related fraud in the two cases from the investigation to reach trial so far and is due in court again in November. Benko is expected to move into a 60-square-meter rented apartment in Innsbruck later this week. The Public Prosecutor's Office for Economic Crimes has appealed against the court's decision to release him. Rosie Waits, FM4 News.
2: Ukrainian officials say six people are dead and 600,000 residents have been left without power following a major Russian attack on Kyiv, which struck energy facilities and critical infrastructure. President Volodymyr Zelensky says that for the second night in a row, there were no advance warnings from Ukraine's allies before the attacks. President Trump is denying suggestions that the U.S. has deliberately stopped sharing intelligence with Kyiv. More from the BBC's Dan Johnson.

0: The US intelligence that Ukraine relies on has not been flowing reliably for the past two nights. There have been two waves of missile attacks that have come as a complete surprise. Ukraine relies on American satellite intelligence to work out what Russia is launching, where it is firing, how fast it is traveling, and where it may land so that people can be warned and to give Ukrainian air defenses any chance of shooting down the missiles that are fired towards Ukraine.
1: The main private opposition TV channel in Turkey that has been raided and shut down by police. Halk TV, which is based in Istanbul, was threatened with closure last year because of its critical tone towards President Recep Tayyip Erdogan. The government has today appointed an administrator to run the company that owns the station. Gürhan Durmus is head of Turkey's journalist union.
2: Turkey woke up to another dark day. It's a dark picture for press freedom and freedom of expression. The government, which has prevented news from reaching the public through months of access restrictions, has once again obstructed the flow of news to society by appointing a trustee to one of Turkey's most watched news channels.
1: Tomorrow's weather, partly sunny across Austria with some fog or low cloud lingering until midday. Highs tomorrow will range from 13 to 22 degrees with those warmest temperatures in the west.
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4: Andreas Gstettner-Brugger wünscht einen schönen Mittwochnachmittag euch allen. 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

Party in the park, party in the bush, party under the bridge, party at the restaurant, party at the club, party in the day, party in my house, party on the way to the party at the park, party in the bush, party under the bridge, party at the restaurant, party at the club, party in the day, party in my house, party on the way.

fish, party under the bridge, party at the restaurant, party at the club, party in the day, party in my house, party on the way to the party at the park, party in the bush, party under the bridge, party at the restaurant, party at the club, party in the day, party in my house, party on the park, party in the bush, party under the bridge, party at the restaurant, party at the club, party in the day, party in my house, party on the way to the party.

Party in the bush, party under the bridge, party at the restaurant, party at the club, party in the day, party in my house, party on the way to the park. Party in the bush, party under the bridge, party at the restaurant, party at the club, party in the day, party in my house, party on the day. Party on the way to the party at the park.

0: And now for my next number, I'd like to return to the classics. Perhaps the most famous classic in all the world of music.
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0: Es ist 15 Uhr und hier sind die Schlagzeilen. Russen attackieren erneut die Energieinfrastruktur der Ukraine und Hausarrest statt Gefängnis für René Benko. Hier ist Paul Brennan mit den FM4 News.
2: Ukrainian officials say 6 people are dead and 600,000 residents have been left without power following a major Russian attack on Kyiv, which struck energy facilities and critical infrastructure. President Zelensky has said that for a second night, his forces received no warning of the attacks from its allies. The United States has denied that it stopped sharing intelligence. The NATO Secretary General Mark Rutte says members of the alliance need to do more to bolster Ukraine's air defenses.
3: Putin is trying to weaken our resolve and stop our support for Ukraine. But Russia is failing. It is failing on the battlefield in Ukraine, and we will not be intimidated.
2: A court in Innsbruck has granted René Benko's request to be released from prison to house arrest with an ankle monitor. An investigation into crimes potentially committed in the collapse of Benko's Signa Group is still ongoing. The former real estate tycoon has been in pretrial detention since January 2025 and is now expected to move into a 60 square meter rented apartment in Innsbruck later this week. Birgit Fink is a court spokeswoman.
4: Es wird zunächst von der JVA die Wohnung des Herrn Benko entsprechend technisch ausgestattet, damit dieser Hausarrest auch elektronisch funktioniert. Und da wird dann das Ausgehprofil programmiert, wobei zulässig ist, dass er eine Stunde pro Tag einen Ausgang hat und dass er zweimal in der Woche Einkäufe tätigt.
2: Austria's Finance Minister and Vice Chancellor Designate Markus Marterbauer has spoken for the first time about the restructuring process within his party, the SPÖ. Simon Fritz reports.
5: Approval ratings for the Social Democrats have fallen below 15%, leading to a change of course earlier this month. Markus Marterbauer, who's currently battling cancer, will take over the office of vice chancellor from Andreas Babler next year. But he told the ÖNS Morgenjournal that he won't consider taking over the leadership of the SPÖ from Babler until a later date. He said he remains

0: remains loyal to Babler, but declined to comment on whether he'll be given a ministerial post. Simon Fritz, FM4 News.
1: Finally, the main private opposition TV channel in Turkey has been raided and shut down by police. Halk TV, which is based in Istanbul, was threatened with closure last year because of its critical tone towards President Recep Tayyip Erdogan. Tomorrow's weather, partly sunny across Austria with some fog or low cloud lingering until midday. Highs tomorrow will range from 13 to 22 degrees with those warmest temperatures in the west.
2: Hello. Whenever we hear sound, we are changed. We are no longer the same.
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4: Andreas Gstettner-Brugger wünscht euch einen schönen Mittwochnachmittag mit Sounds Like FM4. 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
5: Let's get the party started. 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
0: Es ist 16 Uhr und hier sind die Schlagzeilen. Schwere russische Angriffe ohne Vorwarnung auf Kiew und Trump scheitert erneut mit Medienhausverbot. Hier ist Astrid Nolte mit den FM4 News.
2: Thanks, Andreas. Officials in Ukraine say 6 people are dead and 600,000 residents have been left without power following a major Russian attack on Kyiv that hit energy facilities and critical infrastructure. The BBC's Dan Johnson reports from the scene of one of the attacks.
3: Survivors of last night's attack have been clearing up their wrecked apartments. Two of their neighbors didn't survive. The missiles hit with next to no warning, with Ukraine again claiming it had not received intelligence from the US. Donald Trump has denied withholding data, but Ukrainian sources say it's no coincidence given the strained relations between the two countries. The EU says it has no indication intelligence sharing has stopped, but Ukraine's been restricted in its military use of the Starlink system. That's vital for coordinating its long-range drone strikes against targets in Russia and for guiding drone interceptors defending Ukraine's skies.
2: A U.S. federal judge has extended an order blocking President Trump from banning news organizations from the White House because he doesn't like their coverage. The outlets CNN, MS Now, and Politico sued after Trump banned more than 70 of their journalists. District Judge Timothy Kelly also said the outlets were likely to succeed in their constitutional free speech and due process claims. The Vatican says Pope Leo is recovering in hospital after having part of his lower right lung removed during surgery yesterday. His doctors removed it after discovering cancer. NPR's Scott Detrow has more.
4: We talked to several lung experts who say that from what the Vatican has said, they're actually optimistic. Dr. Vingupta from the University of Washington says that the course of action that doctors took does suggest that they did catch it early and that the cancer has not spread. He says that if doctors monitor Leo regularly, there is a chance this really wouldn't affect his lifespan at all.
2: To Austria, and a court in Innsbruck has allowed Rene Benko to be released from prison and placed under house arrest with an ankle monitor. Rosie Waits has more details.
5: An investigation into crimes potentially committed in the collapse of the Signa property group founded by Benko is still ongoing. The former property tycoon has been in pre-trial detention since January 2025. He's been convicted of insolvency-related fraud in the two cases from the investigation to reach trial so far, and is due in court again in November.

0: Benko is expected to move into a 60-square-meter rented apartment in Innsbruck later this week. The Public Prosecutor's Office for Economic Crimes has appealed against the court's decision to release him. Rosie Waits, FM Fear News.
1: To the weather, tomorrow's forecast is partly sunny with some fog or cloud lingering until noon. Highs between 13 and 20 degrees, warmest in the west.
2: Y'all know what this is.
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1: Es ist 17 Uhr, das sind die Schlagzeilen. Schwere russische Angriffe ohne Vorwarnung auf die Ukraine und Trump scheitert erneut mit Medienhausverbot. Hier ist Astrid Naughty mit den FM4 News.
2: Thanks, Pauline. Officials in Ukraine say at least 6 people are dead and 600,000 residents have been left without power following major Russian attacks on Kyiv and Kharkiv that targeted energy facilities and critical infrastructure. President Zelensky has said for a second night his forces received no warning of the attacks from Ukraine's allies. The BBC's Joe Inwood has this update.
3: Writing on social media, Volodymyr Zelensky said, "The strike was entirely deliberate and demonstrative in its scale. Russia has never before shown such ostentatious disrespect towards the United States." Those words were carefully chosen to appeal to the unpredictable American president. That's after a diplomatically disastrous weekend in which President Trump called on Volodymyr Zelensky to quit over Ukrainian long-range strikes on Russian oil facilities. Back in Kyiv, and the cleanup continues. This city was already short of air defenses. It now seems to be lacking an early warning system as well.
2: Lawyers for a man accused of blowing up the Nord Stream gas pipelines between Russia and Germany have told a German court that those could be considered a legitimate target. The defendant, a former Ukrainian military officer, denies involvement in the explosions 4 years ago. Prosecutors allege that he was deployed on the orders of Ukrainian state agencies. A U.S. federal judge has extended an order blocking President Trump from banning news organizations from the White House because he doesn't like their coverage. The outlets CNN, MS Now, and Politico sued after Trump banned more than 70 journalists. NPR's David Folkenflik reports.
4: U.S. District Court Judge Timothy Kelly pointed to a series of statements by Trump attacking the outlets and their reporting. He wrote that, quote, "It was not hard to conclude. The White House had violated constitutional protections of freedom of speech by retaliating against the three outlets," and Judge Kelly found violations of due process too. That is, the administration didn't give CNN, MS Now, and Politico any warning or chance to appeal in advance. The judge wrote that national security concerns are legitimate, but that the administration only cited those after the fact. The judge's opinion stands until the case goes to trial, but it reveals how he is likely to decide.
2: And experts say Austria's economy continues to be on a path to recovery despite the global energy crisis. Autumn forecasts from the Austrian Institute of Economic Research and the Institute for Advanced Studies predict that Austria's GDP will grow by 0.9 and 0.8% respectively. Vifo expects growth of 1.3% for next year, while IHS forecasts 1%. Inflation is forecast to remain above 3% this year, but should fall to roughly 2.7% in 2027. To the weather, tomorrow's forecast is partly sunny with some fog or cloud lingering until noon. Highs between 13 and 22 degrees, warmest in the west.
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1: Es ist 18 Uhr, das sind die Schlagzeilen. Zelensky ist in Großbritannien zu Gesprächen eingetroffen und erneute Antikorruptionsproteste in Albanien. 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
2: Thanks, Pauline. Ukraine's President Volodymyr Zelensky has arrived in the UK, where he's set to hold talks with the Prime Minister Andy Burnham and King Charles following a worsening of relations between the US and Ukraine. Zelensky said the talks would cover a wide range of security issues and key decisions. Meanwhile, he said for a second night, Ukraine received no warning of heavy Russian attacks from its allies. The US denies interfering. The BBC's Ione Wells reports.
3: Trump said on Tuesday that the US had not stopped sharing intelligence with Ukraine, saying instead, "We are helping them. We are sharing intel. We want the war to end." Ukrainian officials, speaking to CBS News, said American officials told their Ukrainian counterparts that the system used to detect Russian missile launches had failed due to bad weather, but that they did not believe that excuse and believed the US was playing with the system. President Zelensky said on Wednesday that hundreds of thousands of people were left without power and at least 6 people were killed in Russian ballistic missile and drone attacks overnight, targeting energy and critical infrastructure in Kyiv and Kharkiv.
2: Lawyers for a man accused of blowing up the Nord Stream gas pipelines between Russia and Germany have told a German court those could be considered a legitimate target. The defendant, a former Ukrainian military officer, denies involvement in the explosions 4 years ago. Prosecutors allege he was deployed on the orders of Ukrainian state agencies. Nicola Canestrini is one of the defense lawyers.
4: There are a lot of interest in this trial. We are taking care and we are sure that the court is going to respect the rules. We don't care political pressure, we don't care economic interests, which are self-speaking, I would say, but we are sure that the only rule that the court is going to follow is the rule of law.
2: Officials in Albania say a fire broke out at the education ministry during a second day of student protests as police used tear gas and water cannons to disperse crowds in Tirana. The anti-corruption movement, which began in May, is posing a challenge to Prime Minister Edi Rama's government, with students protesting over conditions at universities and the cost of higher education. To the U.S. and the Faculty Senate at Cornell University is set to meet today to begin the process of voting no confidence in the university's leadership following an allegation of a gang rape on campus in 2024. NPR's Alyssa Nadworny has more.
5: Anne-Marie Brady is a member of the Faculty Senate who co-signed the motion.
6: There's a great sense of anger and I think also sadness. We have lost confidence in the administration to effectively address sexual assault and sexual harassment on campus.
5: Over the weekend, more than 200 faculty and staff signed a letter to students that said, "This administration does not speak for us." They say the university has failed to keep students safe and more change is needed.
2: To the weather, tomorrow's forecast is partly sunny with some fog or cloud lingering until noon. Highs between 13 and 22 degrees, warmest in the west.
1: Danke, Astrid. Ooh. Oh. I just want to make you feel. Okay, FM4. Ihr seid genau richtig. Okay, FM4 heißt diese Sendung. 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
1: Es ist 19 Uhr, das sind die Schlagzeilen. Großbritannien sichert der Ukraine Unterstützung zu und Inflation in den USA überraschend gestiegen. Hier ist Astrid Nolte mit den FM4 News.
2: Thanks, Claudia. Ukraine's President Volodymyr Zelensky has been holding talks with the UK Prime Minister Andy Burnham following a worsening of relations between the US and Ukraine. Zelensky said the talks would cover a wide range of security issues and key decisions. Burnham has pledged continued solidarity with Ukraine. Speaking at Downing Street, Zelensky addressed the latest Russian attacks.
3: We had massive attacks today, and it's bitter that we had also some difficulties with Andy about Starlink and about intelligence. I mean, a lot of different surprises on which you can't count.
2: Kyiv has meanwhile accused Elon Musk's SpaceX of restricting its Starlink communications network, which analysts say is vital for Ukraine's defenses. The BBC's Mikey Kay.
4: The bandwidth of the signal seems to have reduced. And what that means is that when the Ukrainians are trying to fly their drones, first-person view drones that fly at about 160 kilometers an hour, those drones can actually target some form of one-way attack drones from the Russians. And the reports we're getting back from Ukraine is that it's now got a limited bandwidth, allowing the drones only to fly to 60 kilometers an hour, which means obviously they can't catch up with the drones and intercept them.
2: The latest U.S. inflation figures suggest the war with Iran is having a larger than expected effect on the cost of living. The consumer price index rose to 3.7% last month amid surging energy prices. NPR's Scott Horsley reports.
5: Consumer prices in September were up 3.7% from a year ago. That's a bigger annual increase than the previous month. Prices jumped 0.6% between August and September, with a spike in gasoline prices tied to the U.S. war with Iran, accounting for more than half that monthly increase. The cost of rent, airfare, and clothing was also up last month, while grocery prices were slightly lower. Stripping out volatile food and energy costs, core inflation was 2.6% for the 12 months ending in September. That's also higher than the previous month. The Federal Reserve will weigh the cost of living data when officials meet to discuss interest rates in 2 weeks.
2: And the European Union's Criminal Justice Agency says five people have been arrested in Norway in connection with suspected fraud and bribery linked to contracts for ships used for NATO missions. They say searches were carried out in Germany and Romania as part of the investigation, and that the probe focused on a company and subcontractors linked to it, suspected of submitting fraudulent invoices, among other things. To the weather, tomorrow's forecast is partly sunny with some fog or cloud lingering until noon, highs between 13 and 22 degrees, warmest in the west.
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7: Eine Milliarde Tonnen CO2-Ausstoß hatte die Modeindustrie 2024 zu verzeichnen. 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

Party in the bush, party under the bridge, party at the restaurant, party at the club, party in the day, party in my house, party on the way to the party at the park, party in the bush, party under the bridge, party at the restaurant, party at the club, party in the day, party in my house, party on the park, party in the bush, party under the bridge, party at the restaurant, party at the club, 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

The energy of Teen Jesus and the Gene Teasers with Balcony. Before that, we had Aesop Rocky with Punk Rocky. And starting off the Sleepless Adventure, we had Adaolisa with Until I'm Nothing. Good evening, good late night, everybody. It's Thursday, October the 15th. It's your man, DJ JoJo, the one and only Nighthawk, flying through the night with all the sounds to keep you held down. Got some Claptone featuring Jaw, Endless Wellness. I'm even going to give you Slook. For Cuckers, I've got the sounds of Prukna and Ellie Price. Some FM4 music from here, courtesy of Andamorts, plus a whole lot more. So let's get this Thursday rolling. Here's a little something coming from Sabi Cabo. This one is Soulmate.

Grooves of Claptone featuring Jaw with No Eyes. Before that, Arthur the Gang bringing you a little gem with that track Diamond. And even before that, Savi Cabot with Soulmate. Stick around, I got a little something for your soul. I got a brand new fall fun fact coming up for you in the next break that you won't want to miss. But right now, gonna shift the musical gears and turn the page a little something to Endless Wellness. This one here is Nur das Beste.

0: navy blue. And right now it is time for one of our fall fun facts. We are right in the middle of October, which means it is officially pumpkin season. But did you know that pumpkins are technically not vegetables? That's right, because they contain seeds and develop from the flower of a plant. Botanically speaking, pumpkins are actually giant berries. Speaking of giant things that you can't ignore, let's slide into this giant track that's going to keep you moving a little something. This one's coming from Fuckers. This one's I Like It Like That.
1: Run away, child, I beg you, stop it running while it's early enough to be 1 mile. Tell you once, tell you again.

Ryan Talion and No Altar Boy with XI. Before that, we had some FM4 Musik from here, courtesy of Ander Mortz, and that one was Leere Flaschen. And I'm going to keep your musical cup full with a whole lot of sounds. We're getting close to 2 a.m., and coming up at 2, going to have some musical surprises to hold you down in that 2 a.m. hour. From Jamie the Double X, I'll be giving you the likes of Robin and Sarah Lawson, some Bibica, some dramas, even some Yeshi and Cameo Blush, plus Ben Clean, and a whole lot of other musical surprises up this hour to close up the 1 a.m. thing and work our way towards 2. Some Lex Walton around the bend, Commando Elephant, and right now, here's the sounds of Son with the Wheel. Stick around, your man Joe got that sleepless sound, baby.